0: must be really busy, like, eating burgers and stuff, because I never really text my friends when I'm, like, eating, and I'm the same as a friend, right, basically. Yeah. And also, I know that he's, like, had so much skateboarding to do recently, which I totally get. Like, you can't really be, like, on your phone and skateboarding at the same time. Like, that's stupid. And also, I know he was thinking of maybe starting a band with, like, two of his friends, and I know they've just come back into town from from Manchester, so, yeah, basically you're in love, it's fine.
1: Ooh, right. Yeah, I think he really likes you.
0: Okay, cool. Nice. I'm just crazy.
1: Yeah, just crazy.

This morning with Aaron Keck, we are going to interrupt our show to bring you live on the scene to the Baxter Bar and Arcade, where something quite extraordinary is happening. A young man is attempting to do the impossible. Young William Fast Flaps Brinklehauser is attempting to score the fabled $1 trillion pinball game. We go live now to the scene to see if this young man really is the pinball king.

You're listening to WXYC Chapel Hill. You just finished listening to Sunny View by Some People and Other Worlds from their release Endofight. Some electronic music there. Before that, some funky electro. The song was called Gumshot by Mellow Swells, and that was from the release Take Me With You. And then before that, Looking for Love by Personal Effects, and that was from the release It's Different Out There. And then prior to that, Noises Leasing by Buscemi, and that was from the release Mocha Supremo. And then we had He Needs Me from the Femcles, and that was from their release I Have to Get Hotter. And then The Ice Chewers by Lifted from the release Movie. Apologies, guys, we have a long list. And then prior to that, Carrot by Mafana Touchline, and that was from the release Nichaka. And then Clap Clap by Little Dragon, one of my favorite artists as well. Shout out there. And then Firehouse Special by Dub Syndicate, and that was some reggae, and that was from the release Hard Food. And then last but not least, Dela by Ana Franco, and that was from her release, Me Chama De Gato Que Es Sosa. WXYC would like you to know, Orange County can no longer accept shredded paper in the blue recycle carts. The current recycling processor is no longer accepting shredded material mixed in with single stream recyclables. If you would like your confidential material shredded and recycled, Orange County Recycling asks that you please bring it to be shredded at one of their semi-annual shred-a-thons or utilize the new Shred Center. For more information on how to handle shredded materials, visit orangecountync.gov/recycling. Up next, I have a song called Africa by the artist Moore Chum. Hope you enjoy.

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The time is now 8:57. You just finished listening to LA 132 by Ricardo Eddie Martinez. He's a songwriter from Miami, and that was from his release Expresso Ritmico. And then prior to that, we listened to Africa by More Chime from their release Denise Safara. And this album was released in 1973. More Chime is a Senegalese American drummer, and so this album was dedicated to raising money for the African famine. WXYC would like you to know the Southern Off-Road Bicycle Association, SORBA, is the largest nonprofit mountain biking organization in the Southeast. Through advocacy, education, and recreational opportunities, SORBA carries out its mission to promote land access, trail preservation, and new trail development in order to enhance mountain bike touring, racing, fun, and fellowship for all bicycle riders in the Southern United States. For more information, visit www.sorba.org. Also, if you would like to make a request, you can always do so through the app or through the old-fashioned way by calling 919-962-8989. Thank you guys for tuning into my set. I'm going to pass it on to the next DJ. Stay tuned.

This is a very interesting song, Earlight Guide Zero by Autature from the album XI. This album's request, though, was a different song, but I also found this cool, but yes, I will play the song requested in the near future. Okay, before that, Flowers Over There by Cancer House, Bay by Mountains, Salutation by David Morano, an artist from New York City, I think, and he's doing like very interesting stuff to his song that he strips the drums from each song, like well-known sounds, and he puts like what's left on repeat. So that's what you guys are hearing. And before that, Enjoy Your Rabbit by Sufjan Stevens, though the cover is actually in Chinese, like the Zodiac. The music has nothing Chinese to do with it, which is very interesting and more electronic and I think more ambient than what he, you know, usually is. But anyways, we'll be playing Baby Woe by TV Botanist. And before we get into that, WXYC let you know about Wake Up Wednesday. So did you know that local businesses can attend a nonprofit networking group Wake Up Wednesday in Pittsburgh every third Wednesday of the month? Wake Up Wednesday serves the community by providing a space where business leaders and nonprofits come to cross-pollinate ideas, give business advice, ask for a liaison to help promote one another. Doors open at 8 a.m. and the meeting ends promptly at 9:30 a.m. There are 60 to 70 businesses that attend each month. For more information, visit www.wakeupwednesday.me. Anyways, DJ Mayday is back. And yeah, we'll be on air until 12 a.m. And please feel free to give some requests or just dial me. Okay.

Mass hysteria. This is techno. House is not my home, but a clock stone. I checked about the late great JB. Instead of sad on national TV. How, when and why? These are the main things that I heard when I strolled down the lane of memory. Man, I am with that.

Total chaos. Man is resurrected. I'm confused that things are getting hectic in my brain. What is happening? Could this be a big misunderstanding? It is. The hardest working man is showbiz. It's alive, so your bosses don't be misled. Plus the news.

or masterpiece. Relief that ease, and I would get much respect from MCs. Around the way, thus I heard him say, this is fly. He's a cool type of guy, he's dope, and also bad.

Very fun song. Wait, remind me of the name. It's called Me 4 by Jill Scott. Before that, The Other Side of the Bridge by Holy Tongue and Shackleton. Both, I would say, some worldly tunes into it. And yeah, very fun. Before that, Talk Talk by Girl. And 7-inch mix of original mix with rap by LA Style. Repeating the words, Charlie Brown is dead. I'm not really sure who James Brown is dead. I'm not really sure who James Brown is. But anyways, Publishing Blues by Jumpy and Godswisdom before that. Gravity by Quasi. Ready for You by Cherry Glazer. Wow, that was really, really good. Before that, Baby Wool by TV Butta. But yeah, before getting to the next song, WQIC would like to know about lithium and lithium iron batteries. Take precaution when recycling lithium and lithium iron batteries. Orange County requires separation of lithium batteries from alkaline batteries. To avoid fire hazards, tape both ends of the battery before bringing them to a drop-off site. For more information on safety recycling batteries, visit orangecountync.gov/recycling. 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

couldn't leave you if I tried by Gov 3 and something similar in pop terms before that, Ansayo de Segura by Mabalano, and a song about birds and migration, but still like a has a worldly twist to it. Mais Aya and Little Pineda, before that, the Kimo by Rosa Rudd. Well, there were sounds that like resembles like a camel or a horse at the beginning, at least that's what I think. But yeah, a Mongol related song. And before that, Buckwheat Dance by like the E nationality in China. But interestingly enough, the label Hugo Productions, they're from Hong Kong. I don't know like what they've got to do with this E nationality, like an ethnic minority in China, but I feel like it's, you know, sort of like a propaganda for like, you know, how good like these ethical minorities are living. But yeah, the album name is called The Love Song, but the songs and album have nothing to do with love. They're about like agriculture and like stuff like that. But anyways, before that, Me Four by Jill Scott. And our next song is Woman of the Red by Xiu Xiu. And yeah, you're listening to WXYC Chapel Hill with DJ Mayday, who will be on air with you until 12 a.m. Before we get into the next song, WXYC will let you know about the Chelsea Theater. The Chelsea Theater in the Triangle is the Triangle's only nonprofit art house cinema, presenting a dynamic mix of first-run independent documentary, global, and art films. The fully accessible, comfortable 3-screen theater is a perfect spot to experience films you will find in a traditional movie theater, as well as exclusive special events, visiting speakers, and discussion panels. 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

Cymbal Rush by Thom Yorke. Before that, Emo Bunny by Nandi. Interestingly, more lo-fi and East Coast than I expected, but yeah, very, very good song. Before that, Dutch Flowers by Plateau. Longer than what I would think was necessary, but well, built up very nice vibes. Anyways, Levi by Daniel Ogre and Warm Leatherette by Shushu. But yeah. After this, we're gonna play Koneko by Mae Simmons. Yes, but before we get into that, WXYC would like you to know about Table. It is a non-profit organization that brings college students and community volunteers together to help feed hungry children in the Chapel Hill Carborough area. Volunteer shifts for UNC students are available on weekdays in the late afternoon and early evenings. Table is located on East Main Street in Carborough. 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

This is A Night Like This by Half Japanese, and before that, Koniko by Mace Simons. But yes, it is now 10:59 p.m. and you're listening to WXYC Chapel Hill. And the next song I'll be playing is called Black Magic by The AM, some electronic into the night now. And before we get into that, WXYC will let you know about the Disability Access Map. 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The map, which is compiled by the University Compliance Office in partnership with Disability Services and Facilities Planning and Construction, gives coded information for location of power doors, elevators, restrooms, and ramps. 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I'll be on air for one more hour, and if you have requests, please feel free to dial 919-962-8989 or give an request through app. I would love to hear from you guys.

This is Fink versus DJ Ali Cap by Fink. I like the breaks in the middle. It was nice. Before that, Otoranga Warrior. It was something related to field recordings in Uruguay. Before that, I Can't See Clear by Espers. Interesting psych folk quintet from Philadelphia. And Iraria by Mexican Institute of Sound, or the Meriden Brothers. The wolf howling at the end of that track was like really nice. And before that, Is That What You Call Love by Thompson Twins, and Black Magic by The AM. Next up we have 1858 by Soul Junk. We're gonna get into some soul for now, but yes, before we get into that, WKYC lets you know about the Carolina Harm Reduction, which is known as CREW, and is a student-led program that provides life-saving harm reduction resources to the public of Chapel Hill, UNC's community, and students suffer from a lack of education and resources on drug use safety. CREW's weekly distribution of opioid overdose reversing naloxone and fentanyl testing strips allow community members to engage with harm reduction strategies, ask questions, and receive evidence-based responses from non-judgmental peers. 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

0: 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I'm hearing what I want to hear.
1: This is Old Myth Dying by Wendy Eisenberg. Before that, you heard Hero by Lazarus. Very sad indeed. But I like the vibes. Providence by Able Noise and Mechanic Dancing by XTC. Before that, Triple Nickel by Mavy and Rose by Who Made Who. Wow, that was really good. I think it was like a Swedish band, but very nice world incorporations there. Before that, Dust by 22 Beaches and Moon Pie Eating by Soul Junk. And it is right now 12 a.m. and you're listening to WXYC Chapel Hill. And DJ Mayday will be signing off and heading off to the next wonderful DJ. Yeah, see you guys at the same time next week. But yes, WXYC will let you know about the Community Empowerment Fund. 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
0: I heard Dilla on now. Something. Look, it's about to be a million and a half, yo.
1: Go back about 20.
0: Son, I need 20 myself.
1: Got the bell with those boys.
0: Check it out. Here we go. This shit is off the hook. Look at this shit, yo. Check it out.

That was Gary Moi by Permanent. From the album Voices. Before which we heard June by Sun People and Other Worlds. From the Endofight EP. Just after some reggae dub stuff from Dub Syndicate. That was Boofum Baff from Classic Selection, Volume 2. We also had Freak by Hid, the hyperpop thing. And before that was J Dilla with Come Get It from Welcome to Detroit. We're now going to play more upbeat electronic music from Soph.

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It is almost 1 in the morning in 10 seconds. You just heard Les Histoires Véritables de Gozana Marie from the album Manivelle. Cool. Before that was T.W. Walsh singing the song called Old Fashioned Way of Speaking from his record Blue Laws, kind of having an all I need moment at the end. Also just after Bill Callahan singing Stepping Out for Air from My Days 58, which was a move from a string of electronic songs, the first of which was Spiritual Archives by Delirium, spacey kind of thing. Pleasure Horse, Princessed by Pleasure Horse was the absurd, glitching noises that we heard before that, and Seth, I don't know what the song's called, A2, basically, from Fiera. Before we continue, I think you should know that the Community Empowerment Fund, or CEF, is a nonprofit organization serving Durham and Orange Counties in North Carolina. CEF's mission is to cultivate opportunities, assets, and communities that facilitate transitions out of homelessness and poverty. Established in 2009, CEF offers person-centered support, financial education, and asset-building tools to individuals facing homelessness or housing insecurity. CEF's approach integrates person-centered support with financial services to address equity and reduce the racial wealth gap. CEF provides a range of services for our members, including relationship-based support, safe savings accounts, financial coaching, and a first-time home buyers program. We're now going to listen to Tom Waits singing the song Closing Time from the record Closing Time.

That was Gum Bump by Setting from their self-titled record. Before that, we heard Willow Weep for Me, played by Oscar Peterson from the 16th Jazz Masters record from Verve. We had a Dutch trio called Cluzone 3 playing It's You from An Hour with Cluzone 3. Before that, we had some Brazilian-inspired samba stuff from Grupo playing Sambapsis, which was quite an interruption from the elegant and beautiful Closing Time by Tom Waits. Before we continue, the Prison Books Collective is a nonprofit that sends free books and resources to people imprisoned in North Carolina and Alabama. People in prison who are interested in receiving free books or resources should send a letter to the collective at P.O. Box 625, Carrboro, North Carolina, 27510. There's currently a high demand for recently published paperback books about starting your own small business, financial literacy, legal advice, GED prep, and other skill-building how-to guides. You can visit books, you can donate books and learn more about how the Prison Books Collective works by visiting their website at prisonbooks.info. Here we go with Billie Holiday singing The End of a Love Affair from The Lady, or just Lady in Satin.

talk a little too much, and I joke a little too much.

And the smile on my face isn't really a smile at all. So I smoke a little too much, and I joke a little too much.

Cup of Loneliness by Mercy Lemon and Fust. Another one of those alt country hip bands that records at Drop of Sun Studios in Nashville. Before that, we had The Fem Cells with a surprisingly good song called Is Loser an Emotion You Feel Too from I Have to Get Hotter. The house song for that was called Disco Club by Black Devil. I just lied to you. The song was called Timing. Forget the timing. The record is called Disco Club. Before that was Mirjana by Xylitol. And the two jazz tracks for that were I Thought About You by Miles Davis from Someday My Prince Will Come. And The End of a Love Affair by Billie Holiday from Lady in Satin. Before we move forward, Orange County Animal Services offers no-cost spay and neuter surgeries to pets of qualifying households in Orange County. The program aims to increase the number of pets that are spayed and neutered in the county and in turn help eliminate the ongoing problem of pet overpopulation we face as a community. In addition to no-cost services provided by the county, there are a number of low-cost options available through numerous providers throughout the region. To find out if you qualify for no-cost spay or neutering services, or learn more about low-cost options, contact Melissa Ramirez Grimaldi, Animal Services Program Coordinator, at 919-932-4966, or email mramirezgrimaldi@orangecountync.gov. Here we go with John Mooney.

that was Shine a Light by Wolf Parade from their self-titled EP, which came out before Apologies to Queen Mary. Before that was Arasbari from a collection of archive recordings of music from the Caucasus, as in, you know, Kazakhstan and places like that. Before that was The War on Drugs with Disappearing. And Stating by Sam Wenk, and the blues song before that was Confessing the Blues by Kerry Smith from Confessing the Blues. Before we move on, are you looking for a meaningful volunteer experience? Do you have some free time on your hands? Chatham Literacy is seeking volunteers to serve as instructors to adults 18 years and older. 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Learn more by calling 919-742-0578. We're now going to listen to Young Lions by the Constantines from the album Shine a Light.

0: Ela vem cheia de maldade, tá cheia de intenção. Ela vem cheia de maldade, tá cheia de intenção. Piranha, joga a bucetinha pros menor da facção. Então vai, joga, joga, joga.
1: That was Zavi's phone from Balanca. Ipexo, if I'm pronouncing that right. He's doing funk stuff. Before that was My Sin by Divine Horseman, formerly known as Chris D, from the album Time Stand Still. Before that was Don't Pretend You Didn't Know by Dinosaur Jr. from I Bet on Sky, which was just after Dead Dove by Hiding Places, which was just after Young Lions by The Constantines. That was a nice string of, like, punky kind of rock with, like, a Canadian vibe. Sort of, I don't know, whatever. Did you know that fee waivers are available for Orange County Senior Center programs, including virtual programs? Fee waivers and reductions are available based on assessed financial need for all classes and programs for Orange County residents. Fee waivers are not offered for in-person trips or travel programs. Interested applicants must complete an application form providing proof of income and other information. To apply for a fee waiver for a senior center program, call the Passport Center at 919-245-2015 and request a scholarship form to be emailed or mailed via USPS. You may also pick up the form at the center's front desk. We're now going to listen to Poses by Rufus Wainwright. Rufus Wainwright.

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Welcome to Paradise.

You're listening to WXYC Chapel Hill, and the time is 3:25 a.m. We just listened to Matador by Katumu. Before that, we listened to Terry Garcia by Supermodel, Memphis by Kitten on the release Goodbye Honeymoon Phase. You turned off the light by Sharp Pins on the release Red Xerox. And Since I Left You by The Avalanches on the release Since I Left You. WXYC Chapel Hill would like you to know that the Housing Helpline, a service of the Orange County Health Department, connects people with eviction diversion, homeless services, and other resources. Since launching in April 2020, the Housing Helpline has served nearly 8,000 households and responded to more than 20,000 calls and 16,000 emails. Calls are answered live in over 200 languages from 10 a.m. to 4 p.m. Monday through Friday. Staff can assist with several programs, including the Orange County Eviction Diversion Program and the Orange County Emergency Housing Assistance Program. You can call the Housing Helpline at 919-245-2655. 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Coming up, we'll be listening to Poppy Fields by Blackwater Holy Light.

You're listening to WXYC Chapel Hill, and the time is 2:40 or 3:40 a.m. Sorry, I'm an hour behind. We just listened to Bobby V by Lifted. Before that, we listened to Flood by Dua Sela La, featuring Bon Iver on the release of Earth and Wires from the label Ghostly International. And before that, we listened to Poppy Fields by Blackwater Holy Light on the release Not Here, Not Gone from the label Suicide Squeeze. WXYC Chapel Hill would like you to know that The Bridge International is a nonprofit organization whose mission is to bridge gaps in services for individuals who have experienced human trafficking. The Bridge currently has a community awareness project underway for migrant farm workers in North Carolina who are especially vulnerable to experiencing human trafficking. They're accepting donations of non-perishable food, bottled water, socks, toothbrushes, toothpaste, deodorant, and washcloths to give in a backpack as a kit to farm workers. These kits are an opportunity to provide some basic resources and information on human trafficking to this population. If you're interested in donating items, organizing a drive event, or receiving their Amazon wish list, reach out to the organization's co-executive director at 828-278-8054. That's 828-278-8054, or through email at info@thebridgeinternational.net. Coming up, we'll be listening to Do You Want to Be with a Star by Gina.

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The time is 2:57 a.m. We just listened to Sun Don't Leave Me by Ravina on the release Where the Butterflies Go in the Rain from the label Moonstone Recordings. Before that, Save It for a Rainy Day by Saint Etienne on the release International. Before that, The Time for Flowers by Emily Scott Robinson on the release Appalachia. And then Better Than This by Marianne Alexander on the release Lover a Lesson, and Do You Want to Be a Star by Gina on the release The Pleasure Is Yours. WXYC Chapel Hill would like you to know that there are a number of items that are often thrown into Orange County's blue recycle carts that cause problems and unnecessary costs for our county's recycling program. Please avoid placing the following items in your blue recycling bin: Styrofoam, paper towels and napkins, batteries, bubble wrap and other plastic shipping materials, clothes, household glass, plateware and mirrors, aerosol cans, food waste, paper receipts, pump mechanisms for household cleaners, toothpaste tubes, disposable cups, lids and straws, shredded paper, cords, hoses and wires, scrap metal, and garbage bags. That's right, your recycling should not be bagged, but placed loose and free in the blue bin. That was a lot, so if you need more information or need to reread or refresh on that list, you can learn more about the right way to dispose of these materials on orangecountync.gov/recycling. Coming up, we'll be listening to Memory Always Sees the Loved Ones by Dagmar Zuniga.

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The time is 4:32 a.m. We just listened to Is There a Place for You There by Shintaro Sakamoto on the release Yoo-hoo. Before that, we listened to Head Down for the Conversation by Get Down Services, High Tide, or sorry, Able Noise by their song Ceaseless Sun. And before that, we listened to Pumpkin by Ben Stiller and Cloud Core by Lightning Bolt and Bones by 8mm on the release Songs to Love and Die By. WXYC Chapel Hill would like you to know that Carolina Student Legal Services is a nonprofit law firm that is available to provide full-time UNC Chapel Hill students with free legal assistance. The SLS can address landlord problems, property damage claims, name and gender marker changes, uncontested divorce, employment, contract review, and many other matters. 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Coming up, we'll be listening to Falling Apart by Slow Pulse.

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The time is 4:49 a.m. Sorry. Again, I'm an hour behind. I just listened to one of my favorite songs, which is The Background by Third Eye Blind on the release Third Eye Blind. Before that, we listened to Another Lifetime Floats Away by Wendy Eisenberg on her self-titled album. Before that, we listened to Triple Seven by Wishy on the release 777, and Falling Apart by Slow Pulp on the release Movies. WXYC Chapel Hill would like you to know that Compost Mates is a UNC student organization that works to expand access to composting for off-campus students through free food scrap pickup service. Scraps from student households are donated to community gardens, where they are transformed into nutrient-rich compost to support the healthy growth of local foods. Students can join the waitlist or volunteer to help at tarheels.live/compostmates. Non-student community members can check out the Carborough and Chapel Hill Farmers Markets, as well as their local community gardens, to donate their food scraps and help return our nutrients back into the earth. Coming up, we'll be listening to another one of my favorite songs, which is With Every Light by the Smashing Pumpkins on the release Machina.

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We just listened to Wheel by Living Hour on the release Internal Drone Infinity. Before that, we listened to Baby Don't Hurt Me by Emma Ogier from the label Lost Highway Records, and With Every Light by the Smashing Pumpkins on the release Machina. WXYC Chapel Hill would like you to know that the UNC Blood Donation Center is currently accepting platelet and plasma donations by appointment. Platelets and plasma are often used by cancer patients during their chemotherapy, and they are also vital for trauma patients and those undergoing surgical procedures. All donations go directly to patients at the UNC Medical Center. Two or more donors who schedule an appointment together will each receive a gift card to a local movie theater, coffee shop, or bookstore. Groups of three or more will also receive a free pizza. To review the eligibility requirements and schedule an appointment, visit platelets.unc.timetap.com. Coming up, we'll be listening to Absinthe Party at the Fly Honey Warehouse by Minus the Bear on the release Farewell.

This is WXYC Chapel Hill. We just listened to Point of View by Leith Ross on the release I Can See the Future. Before that, we listened to Nadala Pavad on the release Plixid by Plixid from the label Vice. Before that, we listened to Whom It May Concern by Novel on the release Novel from the label Flemish Eye Records, and That Girl by 22 Beaches on the release Dust Recordings from 1980 to 1984 from the label Seated Records. And we listened to Absinthe Party at the Fly Honey Warehouse by Minus the Bear on the release Highly Refined Pirates from the label Suicide Squeeze. WXYC Chapel Hill would like you to know that if you're a college student or an individual looking for an easy way to stay informed, Issue Voter is a nonprofit organization that sends clear, nonpartisan summaries of congressional bills straight to your phone. 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Coming up, we'll be listening to Necktie by Chiara Savasto.

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The time is 5:42 a.m. We just listened to Pop Star by Maggie Merlin. It was a single release from the label 1RPM. Before that, we listened to Gulf of Mexico by Max Jaff on the release You Want That Too. And This Is the World, I Made It For You by Magdalena Bay from the label Mom Plus Pop. Before that, we listened to Absurdo Mudo by Grupo on the release 1977, and Necktie by Chiara Savasta on the release Necktie from the label Cult Nation. WXYC Chapel Hill would like you to know that the Chapel Hill Community Fridge is seeking volunteers, partners, and donations. 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Coming up, we'll be listening to Somewhere Good by Tara Clerkin Trio.

Good morning. You're listening to WXYC Chapel Hill. I'm DJ Cavendish, and you just listened to Hymn for the Unholy by Emily Scott Robinson off her release Appalachia. Before that, you listened to Flowers for the End from Shikuza off the release Live Shikuza. And prior to that, you listened to On the Other Side of Time by Shintaro Sakamoto off their release Yuhu. Before that was Drifting by Pachora off of A Stereotypical. And we started off the set with Lagrimas Negras by Contujo Cespedes off of Una Sola Casa. Before we continue on with the show, WXYC would like you to know that The Bridge International is a nonprofit organization whose mission is to bridge gaps in services for individuals who have experienced human trafficking. The Bridge currently has a community awareness project underway for migrant farm workers in North Carolina who are especially vulnerable to experiencing human trafficking. They're accepting donations of non-perishable food, bottled water, socks, toothbrushes, toothpaste, deodorant, and washcloths. To give in a backpack as a kit to farm workers. These kits are an opportunity to provide some basic resources and information on human trafficking to this population. If you are interested in donating items, organizing a drive event, or receiving their Amazon wish list, reach out to the organization's co-executive director at 828-278-8054. Again, that phone number is 828-278-8054 or through email at info@thebridgeinternational.net.

Good morning, I'm DJ Cavendish, and you're listening to WXYC 89.3. The time is now 6:44. You just listened to K2 by Milenas off of their release Ahora. Prior to that was Circles Z by Jenna off of The Pleasure Is Yours. Prior to that was Walk by Circuitapes off of their release Love and Venom. And before that was Low Sun by Hermanos Gutierrez off of Sonido Cosmo. Did you know that there are a number of items that are often thrown out into Orange County's blue recycle carts that cause problems and unnecessary costs for our county's recycling program? Please avoid placing the following items in your blue recycling bin: styrofoam, paper towels, and napkins, batteries, bubble wrap, and other plastic shipping materials, clothes, household glass, plateware and mirrors, aerosol cans, food waste, paper receipts, pump mechanisms from household cleaners, toothpaste tubes, disposable cups, lids and straws, shredded paper, cords, hoses, and wires. We also got scrap metal and garbage bags. That's right, your recycling should not be bagged, but placed loose and free in the blue bin. To learn more about the right way to dispose of these materials, visit orangecountync.gov/recycling. Again, that is orangecountync.gov/recycling.

Good morning. I'm DJ Cavendish, and you're listening to WXYC Chapel Hill. You just listened to Mike Polizzi and their song Bain Marie off of the released Long Soulist Fine. And prior to that was Brendan Power, and it was a pretty cool harmonica tune called The Con Not Man's Rambles / My Darling's Asleep / The Kesh Jig. I thought that one was pretty fun. And before that was Choices by Mercy Lemon and Fust off of Cup of Loneliness. And prior to that was I Think I'm Getting Married by Dosh off of their release, Pure Trash. Before we continue on with the set, I guess we here at WXYC would like you to know that Carolina Student Legal Services is a nonprofit law firm that is available to provide full-time UNC Chapel Hill students with free legal assistance. The SLS can address landlord problems, property damage claims, name and gender marker changes, uncontested divorce, employment contract review, and many other matters. Please note that the SLS cannot advise students who have a problem with a fellow student, the university, or other state agencies. For more information, visit uncstudentlegal.unc.edu. And again, that website was uncstudentlegal.unc.edu. Hope everyone's enjoying the morning today. Thank you for tuning in.

Aunt Molly, she lives down in Raleigh, N.C. Man, I got cousins by the dozen down in Charlotte. And great-grandpa, he fought with Robert E. Lee. But that little lump of sugar up in Asheville, she got a soothing sort of little southern drawl. Gonna tie the knot with my southern bell, and I'll tell the world with a rebel yell. She

Good morning, this is DJ Cavendish, and you're listening to WXYC Chapel Hill. The time is now 7:20, and my sources are saying that the weather outside is currently 72 degrees out, so I guess you be the judge of that. We just listened to Crushed Velvet by Molly Lewis from the release On the Lips, and that was actually featuring the Sacred Souls. Before that was Freedom by Uroy, off of the release Smile a While. And prior to that was Micah by Agriculture, off of the Spiritual Sound. And prior to that was Shine by The Ponies, off their release Turn the Lights Out. And we started off this last, I guess, section of the set with Kinfolks in California by Dalk and Marlee Watson, off of Then and Now, 2 days in November, which has honestly kind of grown on me. Before we go on to our next set, or sorry, to our next track by The Shivers, WXYC would like you to know that Compost Mates is a UNC student organization that works to expand access to composting for off-campus students through a free food scrap pickup service. Scraps from student households are donated to community gardens where they are transformed into nutrient-rich compost to support the healthy growth of local foods. Students can join the waitlist or volunteer to help at tarheels.live/compostmates. Again, that's tarheels.live/compostmates. And non-student community members can check out the Carrboro and Chapel Hill farmers markets, as well as their local community gardens, to donate their food scraps and help return our nutrients back into the earth. And thank you guys for all the requests that have been coming in. Unfortunately, I haven't been able to find some of them, but I will track down these new ones that are coming in. If you want to, I guess, call in for some requests, you can dial in at 919-962-8989. Again, that number is 919-962-8989. Or you could also put in a request through our WXYC app. And yeah, thank you again for tuning in this morning.

are different. Yeah, things are different.

Good morning, you're listening to WXYC 89.3. I'm DJ Cavendish, and that was Naturally by Stevie Dinner off of her release True Story. Prior to that was Red Line by Low.bo, and that was off of the release Husk. And prior to that was a request by Weezer. The song was Butterfly off of the release Pinkerton. And before that was another request by The Doors, and that was Love Me Two Times off of Strange Days. And then prior to that was Make-A-Wish by The Shivers off of The Buried Life. The time is 7:38 here on the East Coast. The UNC Blood Donation Center is currently accepting platelet and plasma donations by appointment. Platelets and plasma are often used by cancer patients during their chemotherapy, and they are also vital for trauma patients and those undergoing surgical procedures. 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Groups of three or more will also receive a free pizza. To review the eligibility requirements and schedule an appointment, visit platelets.unc.timetap.com. And thank you again for tuning in on this fine Tuesday morning. The date is June 30th.

Good morning. You're listening to WXYC Chapel Hill. I'm DJ Cavendish. The time is 7:57, and the weather outside allegedly is 74 degrees. You just listened to 4 or 5 Seconds by Sacred Heart Academy, and prior to that, you listened to I'd Have You Anytime by George Harrison, which was a song request, so thank you so much for requesting that. And that was off of All Things Must Pass. Prior to that was Psycho Grass with Hot Nickels off of their release Like Minds. And prior to that was Soul Machine by the Denson / Kimball Trio off of Soul Machine. And before that, to start off the, I guess after the last talk set, was Baroque SS by Mike Donovan off of their release WOT. And that was a Drag City Records, record. Before we move on, WXYC would like you to know that if you're a college student or an individual looking for an easy way to stay informed, Issue Voter is a nonprofit organization that sends clear, nonpartisan summaries of congressional bills straight to your phone. 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Again, that is www.issuevoter.org. If you have any requests, you can dial in at 919-962-8989, or you can make a request through the WXYC app, and I will do my best to try and track that down in our library. Again, I'm DJ Cavendish, and thank you so much for tuning in.

Good morning. You're listening to WXYC Chapel Hill. I'm DJ Cavendish, and that was just a request that came in. It was Childish Gambino and The Night Me and Your Mama Met off of his release Awaken My Love, which is one of my favorite Gambino albums. It was heavily inspired by Parliament's Funkadelic. And yeah, prior to that, you listened to Stronger by Tony Tough off of Say Something. And before that was Moving Away by Sister Nancy and Mad Professor off of Armageddon. And prior to that was Pinche Pendejo by El Chiamo off of their self-released single. Before we get into this next one, WXYC would like you to know that the Chapel Hill Community Fridge is seeking volunteers, partners, and donations. Located in the Community Empowerment Fund's Chapel Hill-based headquarters at 125 West Main Street in Carrboro, the fridge provides fresh produce, pantry items, and ready-made meals for anyone in need. Donations must be sealed, dated, and any allergens should be listed. 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UNC students interested in volunteering can message Community Fridge through Instagram at @chcommunityfridge. Again, that is @chcommunityfridge. And this next one is also a request. It is a track by, looks like, Charlotte native, Mavi. I apologize if the pronunciation is being butchered, but the track is called Self Love. And here is that. Again, thank you guys for tuning in. And yeah.

0: Older as I'm sober, just as little as they let me. 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Can't invite you here. 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My chest too tight to steer. Chest lessons, blood letting flood when the night is clear. I ain't give a fuck till my lungs had to fight for it.
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0: Snatch me by the eye, said I'ma fight whether I like or not. And then she told me reasons why, but that's the private part. Burnt the midnight light, it killed the drop.

I'm back at it, glad bags and flat bags, a pack rat, a crash habit, crash flashes, scratch that, I'm past rapping, I'm a show off in a scar competition, flaunting close calls. When you cook, you can't regress back to the stove off. I hope you keeping me in mind, I hope you shaking. I hope you still analyzing hardest. I made you as hard as I make it. Love that I'm on with broad and it's brazen. Arguing with mom, cause I'm always gone when I stay here. Yeah.

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1: It is enacted by kissing the

Good morning. You're listening to WXYC Chapel Hill. I'm DJ Cavendish, and that was The Secret to Good Living by Hiding Places. And before that was Little Wing by Jimi Hendrix. Prior to that was a Lenny Kravitz song, Thinking of You. And prior to that was that request, Mavi. The song was Self-Love off of Let the Sun Talk. WXYC would like you to know that we have an amazing set of apps. You're probably familiar with our iPhone app, but we've also got an Android app, a tvOS app, and an Apple Watch app. In fact, you can send in requests through the Android and iOS apps. Just press the request button, or if you're old school and want to talk to the DJ, there's another button to dial a DJ and make a good old phone call. Our iPhone app has a great set of home screen widgets, so you can see at a glance what we're playing. And you can always start playback by telling Siri to play WXYC.

0: Good morning. You're listening to WXYC Chapel Hill. I'm DJ Cavendish, and that was just John Glacier with their song Home off of Like a Ribbon. Prior to that was Can't Get Enough of Myself by Santi Gold off of 99 Cent. Before that was Rent Is Due by Infana Touchline off of their released NT Jaka. And before that was a request. It was a Claro track called Sophia off of Immunity. And before that, we started off with Sweet by Cigarettes After Sex after their self-titled album. Before we get into the next track by the Mellow Swells, WXYC would like you to know that Photo Farm are a small staff of artists who aim to foster the exchange of ideas and skills. Set in a modern barn on a tree farm in Chapel Hill, North Carolina, Photo Farm is a site of possibility, a space for making and for makers. 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
1: Keck, we are going to interrupt our show to bring you live on the scene to the Baxter Bar and Arcade, where something quite extraordinary is happening. A young man is attempting to do the impossible. Young William Fast Flaps Brinkelhauser is attempting to score the fabled $1 trillion pinball game. We go live now to the scene to see if this young man really is the pinball king.

0: Oh, that's very nice.
1: Oh, that's cool. I like the view of that.
0: And I got a letter from you.
1: Really?
0: Yes, I did. Very happy. Shall I answer your letter? How are you this morning?
1: I'm very well.
0: Are you?

0: know, blue sky and cumulus clouds.
1: Stop it.
0: And if I go for a bat swim, I'll take you along.
1: Oh, yeah, okay.
0: And I wrote out a whole list of things to do, and I may not do any of them.
1: Good idea.

0: We're really gonna do everything together?
1: Yes.
0: Yeah. We come here together and then we go back to New York together?
1: Yes. Yeah. Is it perfect?
0: Mm-hmm.
1: Are you myself?
0: Yes.
1: Am I yourself?
0: Yes. What is everything? That we love each other.
1: Yes. Yes, no.

0: have a pretty 10 minutes.
1: Yes. Hey, sleep well. Sleep calm.
0: Soon.
1: Yes.
0: I may have just a... I don't know. It's so lovely. It stopped raining a bit. So
1: you won't get to sleep yet.
0: No.
1: It's a beautiful day. It's a lovely, peaceful day.
0: So...
1: Good night, then.

play with him, and he was lonely in this world. So Rabbit thought to make a person, and when he blew into the mouth of that crude figure to see what would happen, the clay man stood up. Rabbit showed the clay man how to steal a chicken. The clay man obeyed. Then he showed him how to steal corn. The clay man obeyed. Then he showed him how to steal someone else's wife, and that clay man obeyed. Rabbit felt important and powerful. And clay man felt important and powerful. And once that clay man started, he could not stop. Once he took that chicken, he wanted all the chickens. Once he took that corn, he wanted all the corn. And once he

We lost track of the purpose and meaning for life. We began to forget our songs, our stories. We can no longer see or hear our ancestors or talk with each other across the kitchen table. Forests were being mowed down all over the world to make more. And rabbit had no place left to play. Rabbit's trick had backfired. Rabbit tried to call that clay man back, but when the clay man wouldn't listen, Rabbit realized he made a clay man with no ears.

morning, and thank you for listening to WXYC Chapel Hill 89.3. We just listened to As by Kimo Kasai and Herbie Hancock. One of those tracks there on this record, Butterfly, is Maiden Voyage, which is one of Herbie's compositions and a jazz track that's near and dear to my heart. Before that, we heard Tambo Ia by Ricardo Eddie Martinez from Espresso Ritmicoma. We heard Rabbit Is Up to Tricks, which was a spoken word jazz track by bassist Joy Haracho from Insomnia and Seven Steps to Grace. And we open this hour with For Ruth by Anea Lockwood from Tete a Tete, which is a super sweet album by an electronic slash sound collage musician, Anea Lockwood, who made a lot of music with her partner Ruth, but that record is in memoriam for her death. So there's a lot of very long collage-y tracks that are really sweet because it's them like laughing back and forth. But yeah, great record. WXYC would like you to know that the Odum Institute for Research and Social Science provides members of UNC community with educational and consultative resources to advance their social science research projects. With over 100 short courses covering a wide range of research topics, from qualitative research to data science, the Institute can support researchers throughout an entire life cycle of their project. 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My name is DJ Beer. I will be on for the next 3 hours. If you have any requests, please call 919-962-8989. Or if not, you can always leave them in the app. Up next, we have some Freak Folk.

Good morning and thank you for listening to WXYC Chapel Hill. We're currently listening to Continuum 10 by Nalissa Nefro from her release Endlessness. Before that, we heard El Perro by Juana Molina from Segundo. We heard Garof by Nora Mint Somali from Yenbet. We also heard Thought of You by Julie Dorian from a self-titled release. We heard By Hook or By Crook by Jessica Pratt from Here in the Pitch. And we also heard Cradle Sun by Anastasia Cope. By Hook or By Crook I played because one of the descriptors for Cradle Sun was freak folk, which I think is such an odd term, but I think it perfectly encapsulates those last two tracks. Bike Durham offers a series of educational classes for people who want to learn how to ride a bike, and for those who know how to ride but want to improve their skills to commute and use their bike for transportation or recreation. They have classes of multiple levels, from learning how to balance, to skill-building practice, to real commutes through town to learn more about city infrastructure and how to plan trips. These classes are open to 13-year-olds and older, and have rental bikes included in the class price for those who don't yet have a bike. Pricing is on a sliding scale, so you can pay what you can. Classes are also held at ReCity, 112 Broadway Street, Durham, North Carolina. To find out more and to register for our classes, visit our website, bikedurham.org/bike-education-classes. I'll be on until noon, so if you have any requests, please dial 919-962-8989 or leave them in the app. Up next, we have some more folk, but in a little bit of a different direction. Here's Frank Hurricane and the Hurricanes.

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Good morning, and thank you for listening to WXYC Chapel Hill. It is currently 10:19 a.m., and we just heard Somewhere Good by the Tara Clerkin Trio. This was a single, but the album is now out. If you like that, go listen to the rest of the album. We also heard Cherry Chapstick by Yola Tango from And Then Nothing Turned Itself Inside Out. Before that, we heard First It Was a Movie, Then It Was a Book by Flory from their release Sounds Like. We heard Ghost of a Dog by the local lovely Asheville band Wednesday from their release Twin Plagues. And we started out this hour with Wednesday Morning 3 a.m., which was a live recording from Simon and Garfunkel in New York from 1967. WXYC would like you to know about SwipeShare, which is a UNC-based platform that helps UNC students turn extra meal swipes into affordable meals. The app connects students who have unused swipes with those who need them by coordinating quick meetups in the dining halls where a seller can swipe the buyer in with built-in messaging, user ratings, and secure data protections. SwipeShare creates a safe and reliable way for students to access lower-cost meals while reducing wasted swipes. For more information, you can visit their Instagram at swipeshare.app. As always, if you have any requests, please leave them in the app or call 919-962-8989. If not, we're going to get into a compilation from Chicago, Amaya Pena.

thank you for listening to WXYC Chapel Hill. We're currently listening to Yesterday's Parties by Mary Lattimore from her release Goodbye Hotel Arcata. Before that, we heard Stretching by Nash Paints from Everyone Good Is Called Molly. We also heard Shine by the lovely Alice Phoebe Liu from her release Shelter, and Song for Avi by Amaya Pena from Red Xerox, which is a compilation of Chicago alt-rock artists. WXYC would like you to know that Siembra NC is a grassroots organization that is fighting for better working and living conditions and empowering the community to stand up against abusive landlords, discriminatory policies, and displacement. With increased immigration enforcement in the area, Siembra provides information to all about the rights of individuals and businesses. Siembra can also guide individuals for those looking to volunteer on how to navigate an interaction with ICE. For more information on ways to get involved and to learn about your rights, you can visit SiembraNC.org. For updated immigration enforcement sightings and reportings, you can also visit OJONC.org. Anyone not immediately at risk and interested in volunteering can reach out to Siembra NC on Facebook or at Siembra NC on Instagram. As always, if you have any requests, you can leave them in the app or call 919-962-8989. If not, we'll switch it up a little bit. Hope you enjoy.

0: Good morning, and thank you for listening to WXYC Chapel Hill, 89.3 FM. It is currently 10:58, almost 11. We just heard Hand in Hand by Onra from their release Nostalgia. Before that, we heard Wah by Picture from their release E. Before that, we heard CVS by Inner Shades from the Dark Society 12-inch EP. And we opened up this little electronic section with Firefly by Girl from their release Beetle. WXYC would like to hear from you. If you are a part of a nonprofit or student group that and would like your community to hear more about your organization, please email psa@wxyc.org. We ask that you please send PSAs at least a week in advance to allow our PSA team to review them for any errors. As always, if you have any requests, you can call in at 919-962-8989 or leave them in the app. In 15 seconds, it will be 11 a.m., so that's the top of the hour, which we will start off with some Ezra Collective.
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Good morning and thank you for listening to WXYC Chapel Hill 89.3. It is currently 11:20 a.m. and we just heard Clipped by Miss Boogie from the release The Breakdown. Before that, we heard Tennessee Transit by Naked Flames from Miracle in Transit, Spirit Adapter by Yin Yin from Yada, which was a fun disco album. We heard Photography the Hard Way by Dagmar Zungia, and we opened up this hour with Life Goes On featuring Sampha the Great from Ezra Collective, which I feel is one of the most exciting genre blending groups out there right now between jazz, dance, hip-hop, and electronic music. WXYC would like you to know that Orange County can no longer accept shredded paper in the blue recycle carts. The current recycling processor is no longer accepting shredded material mixed with single stream recyclables. If you would like your confidential material shredded and recycled, Orange County Recycling asks that you please bring it shredded to be shredded at one of their semi-annual shred-a-thons or utilize the new shred center. For more information on how to handle

0: It's 12:01 p.m. and you're listening to WXYC Chapel Hill 89.3 FM. That there was Sunny Day Real Estate with In Circles. That's off the release Diary.
1: Before that, we heard Dreaming by Yasmin Williams from Acadia,
0: featuring Aoife O'Donovan. And prior to that was CC&T with Freaks Only Owls Can Hear, a very brief excerpt there off their self-titled from, I think, last fall.
1: Which transitioned from Gillian Welch's I Dreamed a Highway from the release Time. Fun fact, UNC alum.
0: Mm-hmm. And that was my recommendation. Prior to that, Wendy Eisenberg, Brooklyn-based guitarist, Another Lifetime Floats Away. That's off their self-titled. And then two tracks from my new band, Believe.
1: In the Blink of an Eye, which came after Target Practice, both from the self-titled release.
0: And then Chuck Senrick with Dreamin' off the release of the same name, and then a single by Merce Lemon and Fust, Cup of Loneliness, single release of the same name. I'm DJ Copperhead, signing on to my show this afternoon from 12 to 2 p.m. Thank you to DJ Beer for the past 3 hours of radio. We'll get into some songs now. Thank you all so much for tuning in to WXYC Chapel Hill.

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There was two tracks from a compilation of field recordings from Michael Hurley's memorial celebration. That last one was Alayla Diane with Wild Geese's, and then Watt Emmons with Why Do I Have to Worry? It's with Bellmead Phonics. Part of that was Kathy Fink with I'm So Lonesome I Could Cry, cover of that Hank Williams song off the release Doggone My Time. Then we had the Chicago-based duo Sacred Heart Academy. That's Evan and Eile Centeno, originally here from right here in Carrboro, North Carolina. That was a third track off their new EP called You Will Never Be That Free. And then that EP, sort of a self-titled one, Oh Good, Sacred Heart Academy made an EP. And part of that was Slits with Typical Girls off of another compilation, Women in Revolt, Underground Rebellion and British Music from 1977 to 1985. If you're just tuned in, I'm DJ Copperhead. I'll be your host this afternoon until 2 p.m. I am taking song requests, so if you have any of those, feel free to call in at 919-962-8989. For the Shire DJ,

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I'm DJ Copperhead, your host this afternoon till around 2 p.m. That last song you heard was Anadol and Marie Clock, collaboration album of theirs, Manivelle. That song titled Les Histoires Véritables de Guzin and Marie. Prior to that was Ricardo Diaz Gomez with Dia off his release Muito Sol. And then you heard from a Charlotte-based minimal techno act, Active Analog, with Mission SH09 off of Space Cadet, a new EP of theirs. Then you heard Rainstorm Utopia with some nice harp classical music, neoclassical music that rose from Wildest. That's off a compilation, volume 3 of the series called String Layers with 7K Records. And then to start us off, you heard Etelin with Chemistry of Cobalt off the release The Patio User Manual with Beacon Sound. Really quickly, before we get back into the music, WXYC would like for you to know that the Southern Off-Road Bicycle Association, or SORBA, is the largest nonprofit mountain biking organization in the Southeast. Through advocacy, education, and recreational opportunities, SORBA carries out its mission to promote land access, trail preservation, and new trail development in order to enhance mountain bike touring, racing, fun, and fellowship for all mountain bicyclists in the Southern United States. For more information, you can visit their website at www.sorba.org. We'll get back into it now, but if you have any song requests, feel free to call those in at 919-962-8989. I'd love to hear from you all.

Halo here with Horizon off a soundtrack composition or score for the film, Midnight Zone by Julien Charrier, something French. Nice, ambient, slower, calm me down for this part of my show this afternoon here on WXYC Chapel Hill 89.3 FM. If you're just tuned in, I'm DJ Copperhead. I've been on since noon and have around 30 more minutes in my show coming on just to tell you what you're hearing. Laurel Halo was following two songs by the Supreme Jubilees, sort of gospel group. That was Thank You Lord was the last one, and then Do You Believe was first. That's off the release It'll All Be Over with Light in the Attic Records. Then you heard Kalayla with Idea One, first single off of her new album that's coming out soon with Warp Records, but that's off a new single release, Point Blank. There's now three songs out. Really excited for this release. And then to start us off, you heard Eden with an excerpt from, I think, like some samples he did, this release called Echo Party, mixing a lot of nice and fun 80s hip hop and disco there. And the label there is 5 Day Weekend. We'll get back into the music shortly, but WXYC would like for you to know that the Chelsea Theater is the Triangle's only nonprofit art house cinema, presenting a dynamic mix of independent, first-run, documentary, global, and art films. The fully accessible, comfortable three-screen theater is the perfect spot to experience films you won't find in traditional movie theater chains, as well as exclusive special events, visiting speakers, and discussion panels. Students, veterans, and seniors receive discounted tickets, and for more information on what's playing now, you can visit their website, thechelseatheater.org, or follow them on Instagram at ChelseaTheaterNC on Instagram. Their new classic series has just kicked off this past month, and it's been a really fun time. So if you're into movies, you can check out what's playing there. Speaking of movies, one thing I do for a lot of my shows is play songs that I hear in movies or maybe things off of soundtracks from films I've seen recently. This Laurel Halo song would not necessarily be an example of that. I haven't seen Midnight Zone. But my next song is one by John Lurie, his national orchestra. He got his kick with acting work with Jim Jarmusch, part of the independent American film scene in the 80s. But I haven't been watching a lot of movies recently. I've kind of been in a bit of a slump. But I have been watching his series, John Lurie, Fishing with John, his little series. There's like 5 or so episodes where he goes fishing with a character of sorts in each different episode. And the first one, of course, it's with Jarmusch. But I know there's one with Willem Dafoe, and I'm really excited about that. So that's my movie recommendation of my show. It's not a movie, but more of a series. So we're going to get into some John Lurie, his jazz, off the release The Invention of Animals. So thank you all for tuning in, and if you have any song requests, feel free to call us in at 919-962-8989.

It's crazy. The band starts up. Your ex is there. Give me a wet kiss on the mouth. It's enclosure of the commons. It's silence under the overpass.

have a look there over the weather bow. It's parking lots and alleyways, it's light beers.

Nora Brown there with Wild Goose Chase off her release, Long Time to Be Gone. You're tuned into WXYC Chapel Hill, 89.3 FM. DJ Copperhead coming on to tell you about what you're hearing here on this nice Tuesday afternoon. Nora Brown is following Sluice, a local band, with Gator off their new LP, Companion. And then there's Chris Cohen with Painter Room. It's off a release of the same name from, I think, summer or fall of 2024. And then some experimental work from Carlstone and Asuna. That was Nascent Arousal off the release Emu Plastos. And to start us off, a longer track composition from John Lurie's National Orchestra that called I Came to Visit Here for a While off the LP The Invention of Animals. I have around one to two more songs for all of you today before I hand it off to the next DJ at 2 p.m., but WXYC would like for you to know that TABLE is a nonprofit organization that brings college students and community volunteers together to help feed hungry children in the Chapel Hill Carver area. Volunteer shifts for UNC students are available on weekdays in the late afternoon and early evenings. TABLE is located on East Main Street in Carver, and for more information, you can visit tablenc.org. Get back into it now. I have a song, or a very brief sort of field recording, by Libeluela, I think Dorada. This is called Para la Playa Infernal. And then I have a longer sort of spoken word track from Pep Lopez, I think, called Montañas de Granite. So thanks for tuning in, and I hope you enjoy.

I applied my predictive techniques to the subject of war. I formulated a U.S. war clock. The probability is 78% that the U.S. will be involved in a major military confrontation.

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0: You just heard Masso Menos by the Buddhist Band from their release, The Buddhist Band 2. This is DJ Monster, and you're listening to WXYC 89.3 FM. Before we move on to the next track, let me discuss what I just played. So you just heard the Buddhist Band track. Before that, you heard a Station Rotation track by Honey Dijon. It was Mama Calling, which is a Ted Patterson remix off of Honey Dijon's Nightlife release. Before that, you heard Xavis Phone playing Brothers Nabrisa, which was a Brazilian funk track, I believe, off of the Balanca e Paixão release. Sorry if I butchered that. Before that, you heard Single Gun Theory playing Metaphysical off of the Flow River of My Soul release. And before that, you heard Nakabimebe Imbere Group and Naoyuki Uchida playing Moanalira Lete. Leti Tala. Wow, what a mouthful. And the release was Phantom Keys, which was, I think it was like an African instrumentalist group, but they had it was xylophone or something. I think it was a xylophone, and they're pretty talented with that. Got a whole live audience. Even in the audio as well. Before we move on to the next track, make sure to take precaution when recycling lithium and lithium ion batteries. Orange County requires separation of lithium ion batteries from alkaline batteries. To avoid fire hazards, tape both ends of the battery before bringing them to a drop-off site. And for more information on safely recycling batteries, visit orangecountync.gov/recycling. Up next, I'm switching it up, and I am doing a folk, southern folk-ish set, and we are starting it off with a microphones track. This one is number five, The Universe off of the Mount Eerie EP. Although it's an album, but it's more of an EP based on the way it plays. And this is the fifth track in that series, and it is called The Universe, and I hope you guys enjoy.
1: Now that I have disappeared.

You just heard Wendy Eisenberg meaning business off of her Wendy Eisenberg release, self-titled. I have just discovered her through the station, and I must say I am very impressed. I definitely think she fit the theme of my set, even though it was a rotation track. I'll definitely check her out more, but she's got a I check I queued most of the songs on that album, and they're all pretty. They're the same, but they're the same genre, but they're all really well composed, and I think she's worth giving a shot at. Before that, you heard Alex G and his House of Sugar album, and the song I picked was Southern Sky. Definitely fit what I was going for. I saw that live in October. It was really cool. He's also worth checking out. Really cool guy, and he's very talented. Before that, you heard Abel Noyes, Ceaseless Sun off of the High Tide release. Before that, you heard Sluice, playing Unknowing off of the Companion release. And before that, you heard The Microphones, number five, The Universe. Off of their Mount Erie release, which is a nod to Phil Elverum's side project, Mount Erie, and even the label is his label, so he's got a lot going on here. Before we move on to the next track, the Chelsea Theater is the Triangle's only nonprofit art house cinema, presenting a dynamic mix of first-run, independent, documentary, global, and art films. The fully accessible, comfortable three-screen theater is the perfect spot to experience films you won't find at a traditional movie theater chain. 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For more information on what's playing now, visit chelseatheater.org and follow at chelseatheaternc on Instagram. Now up next, I have a taking a different path here. I am playing a song from Centaur, which is a project of Hum, and it was the front man and I think a guitarist who diverged and wanted to take on a new path, and so they created Centaur, which definitely has a Hum-like sound to it, but it is unique in its own way, and each song is very meaningful on that little side project, and I hope you guys can enjoy this song. Oh yeah, and this is DJ Monster. It is 3:03 p.m. and you're listening to WXYC.

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This is DJ Monster, and you just heard Warm Light by Carré, off of a single release titled Hibiscus, which was electronic and like lo-fi pop. And before that, you heard a various artist release, music from the Caucasus, and I'm not going to try to pronounce the artist name, just because I'm not sure even what language that is, but it looks really cool if whoever has that name, you have a very unique name. And the song was Araz Bari. I'm actually not sure where this person is from. But anyways, before that, you heard REM Night Swimming off of their Automatic for the People release. Before that, you heard The Worm playing Pentilde off of the Pentilde release, and that was the title track. And before that, you heard Centaur Life Begins. Now, up next, I have a song from none other than Geese. In their 3D country release, I'll be playing Tomorrow's Crusades. But before that, Table is a nonprofit organization that brings college students and community volunteers together to help feed hungry children in the Chapel Hill Carrboro area. 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Now, without further ado, here is Geese.

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This is DJ Monster, and you just heard OOIOO and The Lightning Bolt. Playing Gamel, Be Sure to Spiral off of the Horizon Spirals and the Horizon Viral release. That was a very long song. I apologize if that was a little bit drawn out, but I think it was a pretty good and a energetic or upbeat song that I picked out. And before that, you heard America, You Can Do Magic off of their View from the Ground release. And before that, you heard Dean Blunt and Inga Copeland playing. It was the second track off of Dean Blunt's Black is Beautiful release. And interestingly, it was self-produced, or at least under Dean Blunt's label Hyperdub. And also, it was a complete cover of a Donny and Joe Emerson track, Baby, which was released in 1979. So this song came out over 20 years later, but I think they both sound unique in the same way that they are played. But anyways, before that you heard 22 Beaches playing Breathing off of Dust. Which was recorded in the 1980 and stopped recording in 1984. So this release by 22 Beaches took 4 years to release. Before that, you heard Geese playing Tomorrow's Crusades, which was a good 4 minute track. Before I move on to the next song, Table is a nonprofit organization that binds or that brings college students and community volunteers together to help feed hungry children in the Chapel Hill Carrboro area. Volunteer shifts for UNC students are available on weekdays in the late afternoon and early evenings. Table is located on East Main Street in Carrboro. For more information, visit tablenc.org. All right, the next track comes from The Doors, and I will be playing Not to Touch the Earth, and I really hope you guys enjoy this one.

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You just heard Blowout by Radiohead and Not to Touch the Earth by The Doors. And this is the end of my set, but I hope you guys will enjoy the next DJ, who will come on in 30 to 45 minutes. He is a great DJ, and I hope you guys send him lots of requests. Make sure to bombard him. And enjoy what he picks out for you guys, because he is an awesome selector. Now, I hope you guys stay tuned for more.

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Shrill yell. 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

Yeah.

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This is DJ Billy signing on at 4:44 p.m. Be here with you until 7 p.m. Got a good show picked out. Got a lot of guitar music for you today. If you have any requests for the next couple of hours, I'd love to play what you would like to hear. Our phone number is 919-962-8989. We also have a mobile app on iOS and Android called WXYC, and we have a feature where you can write in your request through the app if you'd like to do that. We're listening to Lalina with Monopoly of Mistakes, and then we'll get into some more music after this. Hope you enjoy.

It's 5:08 p.m. You're listening to WXYC Chapel Hill. This is DJ Billy. I've been here for about 20 or so minutes. I'll be here until 7 p.m. We just listened to Sacred Heart Academy, a local Carborough-based band, who I think now live in Chicago. Their track from the new EP. That track was called You Will Never Be That Free from Oh Good, Sacred Heart Academy made an EP. Before that, we had Pot Valiant with the song Loud Street. Prior to that, we had Shaking Hand with their new self-titled album, and that song was Up the Antelope. Prior to that, we had Blonde Redhead with Bean from La Mia Vita Violenta. And then we started off around 4:40 with Lolina from her new album, Monopoly of Mistakes. That's the self-titled, the title track of that album. We're going to get back into some music with some Jejun up next. This one is Fixed on the One. Hope you enjoy.

That was Sex with HTS from their new self-titled debut EP. They are a Chicago-based band. A few of the members are from the area, from Durham, I believe. So really cool project, Sex. Before that, we had King Cruel as a request for some King Cruel. That was Comet Face, the live version from his live album, You Heat Me Up, You Cool Me Down, released on True Panther. Prior to that, we had MK Ultra by Unwound from A Single History, a compilation released on Kill Rock Stars. And then before that, we had Fixed on the One by Jejun from This Afternoon's M'lady. That's a 90s band that's been getting a lot of kind of like a new life. They've been really popular recently. I've been really enjoying listening to them. It's 5:27. I'm DJ Billy. I'll be here until 7 p.m. If you have any requests, you can call me at 919-962-8989, or you can send in a request via our iPhone and Android apps. 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Up next, we've got a long one. We've got Storm and Stress. This one's called We Write Threnodies. We Write with Explosions from their self-titled album on Touch and Go Records. Hope you enjoy. It's nice.

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5:54 p.m. You're listening to WXYC Chapel Hill. You're just listening to Strictly Ballroom with Trains in the Distance at Night from Hide Here Forever. They're a Los Angeles-based band from the 90s. I've been listening to a lot of 90s early emo, kind of post-hardcore stuff recently. Really love that band recently. Before that, we had some similar stuff. That was Moss Icon from the late 80s. They're from Maryland. That was the track Lock It from a compilation we have in the station called Complete Discography Sampler. Before that, we had La Bleda by Nora Mint Semali from their new release Yenbet on Glitterbeat. And before that, we had a long one from Storm and Stress. That was We Write Threnodies, We Write with Explosions from their self-titled album on Touch and Go. I'm DJ Billy. I've been here since 5 p.m. I'll be here for another hour until 7 p.m. If you have any requests, if you'd like to hear anything, you can call me at 919-962-8989 or send in requests via our iPhone or Android app. The Prison Books Collective is a nonprofit that sends free books and resources to people in prison in North Carolina and Alabama. People in prison who are interested in receiving free books or resources should send a letter to the collective at P.O. Box 625, Carborough, NC 27510. There is currently high demand for recently published paperback books about starting your own small business, financial literacy, legal advice, GED prep, and other skill-building how-to guides. 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Up next, we have P. Noid. This is off a new compilation called Red Xerox, released by Desert Island Recordings. It's a short one. It's pretty sweet. So just some nice indie rock. Then we're going to get into some Innocence Mission. So I hope you enjoy.

Lucinda Williams there with Over Time. Pretty sad song from her album World Without Tears. For that, we had the new Wendy Eisenberg. That was Old Myth Dying from her self-titled new album. One of my favorites of the year so far. Then before that, we had Lady O by Judy Sill, The Goat. I Love Her So Much. That was from her self-titled album, Judy Sill. Before that, we had Sweep Down Early by The Innocence Mission from their album Befriended. Really cute stuff. I love their vocals. And then before that, we had Go Somewhere Else, some kind of lo-fi indie rock from P-Noid from Red Xerox, a compilation documenting kind of the youth scene in Chicago. It's 6:15 p.m. Listen to WXYC Chapel Hill. 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Orange County Animal Services offers no-cost spay and neuter surgeries to pets of qualifying households in Orange County. The program aims to increase the number of pets that are spayed and neutered in the county, and in turn help eliminate the ongoing problem of pet overpopulation we face as a community. In addition to no-cost services provided by the county, there are a number of low-cost options available through numerous providers throughout the region. 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Up next, we have my new band, Believe. This is Love Story. Hope you enjoy.

6:34 p.m. You're listening to WXYC Chapel Hill. What you just listened to was Home Is Where It Hurts by Hood from their album of the same name, Home Is Where It Hurts, released on Domino. Prior to that, we had Tellings by Ida from their album I Know About You. Before that, we had Danish songwriter Astrid Son with Say You Love Me from her album Great Doubt. Came out in early 2024 on Esho Records. Before that, we had Wildegeeses. That's a cover from Alila Diane, recorded for Michael Hurley's memorial celebration. It's a new release that we have in the station called Field Recordings from Michael Hurley's Memorial Celebration. Michael Hurley, one of WXYC's favorite artists. He died April 1st of last year. But that was a great cover of Wildegeeses, one of my favorite Michael Hurley songs. Before that, we had Love Story by My New Band Believe. That is London-based songwriter Cameron Picton, formerly of Black Midi. This is his new album, My New Band Believe, released on Rough Trade. Are you looking for a meaningful volunteer experience? 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We're going to get right back to the music. We have the new Anadol and Marie Knock up next. So I hope you enjoy.

Finishing up Rites of Spring with All There Is from their self-titled album released on Discord Records. That's G Pakoda's band before Fugazi, which one of my favorite kind of Fugazi related projects is that Rites of Spring album. It's kind of credited for starting a kind of wave of emo hardcore, which I've been playing a lot of today. So I had to throw it back to the OGs, Rites of Spring. Before Rites of Spring, we had Everyone Asked About You. It's a Numero reissue we have in the station. Their album Paper Airplanes, Paper Hearts. That track was It's Days Like This That Make Me Wish the Summer Would Last Forever, which maybe isn't true. It's really hot out, and it's going to be so hot this week that I don't wish that summer lasts forever, but a good song. Before that, we had Sleepy Time Trio with Butter Scary Flies. That's from their album Memory Minus. Before that, we had Perfect Hand from This Is Lorelei from their album Boxer Buddy, Boxer Star. Came out late 2024 or sometime in 2024 on Double Whammy. And then we started off with Magnitude 6.3, some French spoken word from Anadol and Marie Clock from their new release, Manivelles. It's 6:55 p.m. You're listening to WXYC. Just have about one more track for you before I sign off. This has been DJ Billy. I've been here since 5 p.m. I'm going to pass it off to another fantastic DJ. But I'm just going to play a track from a Link, which I've been playing so much recently. They're kind of a perfect... this record, it's kind of like a perfect post-hardcore record. They are... a 90s band from Olympia, Washington. This song is Angel Food Fodder and Vitamins, so I hope you enjoy.

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And in the meantime, let's listen to a little Reckless Eric.

music from Angie de Poitrine. Sarniez is the name of the cut we're hearing, and that is self-released, the second volume. Red Hot Chili Peppers before that brought us My Friends from a release called One Hot Minute, which is off of Warner Brothers, and that's to celebrate Brendan O'Brien's birthday today, who is a record producer for several folks, including Red Hot Chili Peppers. Lena Horne has a birthday today, and we heard Think About Your Troubles, which is a Harry Nilsson cover from her album Nature's Baby off of Buddha Legacy. Wendy Eisenberg with Will You Dare from her self-titled release. We got to bring Angie down a bit. That self-titled release from Wendy Eisenberg brought us Will You Dare from Joyful Noise Recordings. Catherine Pretty with Indigo.

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In the weather, it's not as dry as it was last week. I think it's safe to say. The news is telling me, the National Weather Service is actually telling me it's 89 degrees outside right now with not very many clouds. And overnight low tonight is 69, mostly clear. High tomorrow is 96 and sunny. And it looks like there might be a heat advisory for Thursday, Friday, and Independence Day. It's going to it's 96 tomorrow, but Thursday it'll be 99, Friday 102, and Independence Day at 101. I can't believe we're going to be 250 years old. I don't feel that old. Okay. 728 at WXYC Chapel Hill. Music now from Human League.

listening to a little Frank Zappa in the back. Canard du jour, duck of the day, from Shut Up and Play Your Guitar. Also heard God Bless America from Frank Zappa and the Mothers of Invention from Whiskey a Go-Go, 1968. I realize it sounds like I'm in an empty ballroom, but technically I'm broadcasting from the bathroom. The shower, to be exact. Or you could choose to believe I'm getting ready to move and there's not much left here. All of the above will work. Before Frank Zappa, we heard from Janelle Leppin with Hope Marathon from the ensemble Volcanic Ash, Pluto in Aquarius, and that is from Cuneiform Records. Also heard from Sniffin' the Tears, Driver's Seat, classic, from Fickle Heart off of Chiswick. Nora Mintz-Somali with something from the Yenbet release off of Glitter Beat. Stanley Clarke has a birthday today, and we heard something from his soundtrack to the Halston movie. We heard Versailles and Where is Halston? Stanley Clarke, busy jazz musician all on his own, but I did think it was interesting that I think this is, I want to say maybe 2019 when that movie came out. Now I have to see it. From Node Records, that Stanley Clarke Halston cut from the Halston soundtrack. And Human League at the top with Love Action. I Believe in Love from their Virgin release off of, their Dare release off of Virgin Records. And that's to celebrate Adrian Wright's birthday. Failed to mention that Andy Scott, the guitarist from Sweet, also has a birthday. We'll be hearing a little bit of that later. And let's get back to the tunes. We'll hear out a little bit more of this Frank Zappa and then for something completely different. WXYC Chapel Hill.

music from Lena Horne. I mean, sorry, Roberta Flack. Lena Horne was earlier. Roberta Flack doing some newly released stuff that is actually a compilation of concerts that she did in Montreux. And this one was from 1990. I'd Like to Be Baby to You. Obviously, all live, and actually a pretty cool release from a lady that was born in Black Mountain, North Carolina, and then eventually taught school in Farmville, North Carolina. So that's a new release out from, I think it's a BMG release, so who knows who really owns, I mean, BMG owns the rights, but who knows where it's really from. Also heard from Tift Merritt, a North Carolinian. I think she's from North Carolina. At least she's spent a stint here. Fate of Man is Sarah's Eyes from her new album, Sugar, off of One Riot Records. And I hope she does well with One Riot. That is her newest album. Came out last week. It's got about, I don't know, 10 or 12 tracks on it. That's the last one. And I think it's the best. She saved the best for last. Sleuths before that, also a local band, brought us Overhead from their companion release off of Mountain Laurel, and then Frank Zappa way back. 8 o'clock at WXYC Chapel Hill, FM 89.3. We've got some good stuff to hear tonight. We're definitely going to be hearing our Merge Records song of the day, but let's get it started off by getting closer.